0: Thank you.
1: Oh, yeah. That's it. That's it. That's it. She said so funky, that's it. That's it. That's it. That's it, baby.

about the boy. And I know it's stupid to be mad about the boy. I'm so ashamed of it, but must admit

the screen. He melts my foolish heart in every single scene. Although I'm quite aware